My name is Joe Roberts. I work for the state. I'm a sergeant out in Perrinville, barracks number 8. I've always done an honest job, honest as I could. Got a brother named Frankie. Frankie ain't no good. Well, ever since we were young kids, it's been the same come down. I'd get a call on the short wave. Frankie's in trouble downtown. Well, if it was any other man,

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Well, Frankie went into the army,

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Frankie came home in '68. Me, I took this job.

It was Frankie, she said. I ran out and I jumped in my car. Then I hit the lights.

Yo, yeah, yeah, yeah, yeah, yeah, yeah, yeah, yeah, yeah, yeah, yeah, yeah, yeah, yeah, yeah, yeah, yeah, yeah, yeah, yeah, yeah, yeah, yeah, yeah, yeah, yeah, yeah, yeah, yeah, yeah, yeah, yeah, yeah, yeah, yeah, yeah, yeah, yeah, yeah, yeah, yeah, yeah, yeah, yeah, yeah, yeah, yeah, yeah, yeah, yeah, yeah, yeah, yeah, yeah, yeah, yeah, yeah, yeah, yeah, yeah, yeah, yeah, yeah, yeah, yeah, yeah, yeah, yeah, yeah, yeah, yeah, yeah, yeah, yeah, yeah, yeah, yeah, yeah, yeah, yeah, yeah, yeah, yeah, yeah, yeah, yeah, yeah, yeah, yeah, yeah, yeah, yeah, yeah, ye

I just wanna feel escape in your arms, splash around in your skin, 'cause you woke me up from a sleep so deep.

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But God knows we should have stopped somewhere. We could have

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You can feel it, you can taste it. 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Or you can drink it, or you can nurse it. It don't matter how you worship. As long as you're down on your knees. So I knelt there at the Delta, at the Alpha, the Omega, at the cradle of the river and the seas. And like a blessing come from heaven, for something like a second,

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The river has started to freeze. And I'm sick of pretending. I'm broken from bending. I've lived too long on my knees. And she dances so graceful, and your heart's hard and hateful, and she's naked, but that's just a tease. And you turn in disgust,

There's blood on every bracelet. You can see it, you can taste it. And it's please, baby, please, baby, please. She says drink deeply, pilgrim, but don't forget there's still a woman beneath this resplendent chemise. So I knelt there at the Delta,